change, you say. Light a cigarette and call my name. I say, that shit is gonna kill you one day. You say, not like your depression. Gee, irony, what a nice impression. It's because I want

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What a nice impression.

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Severin, Severin.

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I hope that she turns out to be someone who'd watch

The voices in my head have sharp teeth, bite deep when I least expect it.